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1: Yeah, I was happy for this guy over the weekend. He won an American Music Award for Best Male Artist. It was, I think, the fifth time, the most times anybody's ever won it. Much deserved. Justin

Alaska's best variety is on Magic 98.9. Little bummed that this guy has come out and said he's not going to be performing for the Rock Hall induction, but didn't rule out a tour in the future. He's into that idea. We are too. Come on. It's Phil Collins.

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What can you do to help make someone's day? How about a lot of people's day all at once? I think a Pittsburgh teen has a great idea. 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
1: 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Thank you. It's Rick O'Brien with Sam Smith.

0: 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Ready for next week? 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
1: Ooh, we had a fun three-day weekend. One of the things I did was get out to see a movie. Not many other people did. What? Let's talk next. It's Miley.

0: 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Amy's listening on in her drive home. Thanks for using the TalkBack mic in the corner of the app. She wants to hear this guy's Alex Warren.
1: They say the holy water's watered down, and this town's lost its faith. Our colors will fade eventually, so if our time is running out, day after day, we'll make the mundane a masterpiece. Oh my, my, oh my, my love, I take one look at you, you're taking me.

So you already made it to midweek, a shortened week because of the long weekend, and now we can look forward to the next weekend. Who is on your heart tonight? Maybe somebody who's far away, or you just can't communicate right now. Call me and I will be that bridge across forever.

0: 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Tonight's Delilah's Dilemma goes like this. My name is Melinda. I'm a 25-year-old single mom. My daughter is 4. I can't imagine life without her. I have been in a relationship with my current boyfriend for 9 months, and I'm starting to question some things. We live together. He loves my daughter, and I enjoy watching their relationship grow. That isn't the problem. Long story short, he doesn't seem interested in me anymore, in making me happy and pleasing me or moving the relationship forward. He's told me we're a little family. He believes we were meant to be. So why doesn't he act like we're a family? He works out of town and he's only home on the weekends. So you would think with as new as this is that there would be more romance, more passion. I try so hard and I'm very open about wanting to please him, but he doesn't seem to care. He doesn't compliment me. He doesn't make me feel special and all the other things you would hope for in a relationship. I love him so much and I realize that a serious relationship is brand new to him. I think he's just confused about what he wants. Should I move out? Should I give him space? Please help me from Melinda. Melinda, I will have my mother Delilah advice for you coming up next. You're listening to Delilah.
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1: More familiar love songs and inspiring stories with Delilah.

Delilah's dilemma is from Melinda, who's been seeing a man for 9 months. They live together. She's a single parent, but he doesn't seem to be that into her. Melinda, here's what I would suggest. Go get the book, Act Like a Lady, Think Like a Man by my buddy Steve Harvey. I kid you not. You read that book, Melinda, you'll be able to figure out if this man is serious and truly wants to be a family with you, or if he's just having fun biding his time till the right one comes along. You deserve to be loved, committed to, somebody who thinks you are better than anything, somebody who will love you completely. If he is not that somebody, if he doesn't feel that way, do not waste your precious time and energy, because you will never be happy. These are my thoughts. Good luck, young lady.

spending a Wednesday night keeping you company, encouraging you to reach out and love someone, reminding you that life is so short and so precious. And this show is about making the most of life by loving fully and completely. Welcome aboard.

0: Hi, Jerry. Welcome to the Delilah Show. What can I do for you?
1: Well, I'd like you to play a song for my wife, if you would.
0: What's your wife's name?
1: Tamara.
0: And what do you want to tell Tamara?
1: I want to wish her a happy anniversary. A little belated this time. But I was out of town when our anniversary came around this year.
0: How many years?
1: 25.
0: You were out of town for your 25th anniversary?
1: Yeah, I was unable to get out of it. I had to go out of town for work.
0: Oh, man. And work didn't understand this was the big silver anniversary.
1: It was a class that was unable.

0: probably scheduled for me.
1: Wow. You need a new job then, Jerry. Are you going to be able to do something special for this monumentous occasion?
0: Actually, I took the time then and had many friends and family helping me celebrate the anniversary for her.
1: All right. I'm glad you were able to do something special for your special anniversary. God bless you, Jerry.

0: smoothing off the rough edges of your Wednesday night, helping you to relax and unwind after a busy, busy day. If you are distressed, distraught, discombobulated today because somebody said something unkind, somebody was rude, somebody dismissed you, insulted you, hurt you deeply, don't listen to them. I hope you know that you are precious. You are precious. There is no one in the world quite like you. Never has been, never will be. And you deserve to be treated like the masterpiece that you are, like the original work of art that you are. If you need a pick-me-up song, I'm here for you all night long. I'll find a song to lift your spirits, and I will remind you over and over again not to give other people the power to steal your joy or to erase your truth. No one has the right to try to erase that and rewrite their own version of who and what they think you are. They don't. Don't give them that power. Thank you for listening. You're listening to the Lila.
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0: Last night, I got a phone call from a woman who's a little bit younger than me. And she said, I just feel like giving up. I feel like I'm never going to reach my dreams. And then she started giving me a whole list of the reasons. And it mostly had to do with her ex-husband. Honey, nobody defines you. Nobody can put you in a corner or put you in a box except you. 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Break free from those negative thought patterns and soar. You were created to soar. You were created for goodness. You were created for greatness. Stop thinking that because you're a certain age or you have a certain health issue that you cannot do certain things. You can. You can. And please stop thinking somebody else has destroyed your opportunities to shine. Just go do it. Live your best life. Be the best you can possibly be and shine that light brightly. You're listening to Delilah.
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0: Hi, you've called the Delilah Show. Who's this?
13: This is Amy.
0: Amy, what can I do for you?
13: I want to see if you can play a song for me.
0: Okay, who are you thinking about tonight?
13: I'm thinking about, he was my boyfriend. We've been together 2 years. And his name is Timothy Bridges. And I just wanted to let him know that I am thinking about him. And I wish we can just work our problems out, but I don't know.
0: So he's your ex-boyfriend, but you'd really like him back in your life.
13: Yes, yes, because some girl's trying to get right in the middle, and it's not happening. I'm not going to let it.
0: Well, he really have no choice about that if he chooses to get involved. But you just want to toss your hat back in the ring, it sounds like.
13: Yes.
0: You just want to say...
13: We've been together for 2 years almost.
0: All right. Let me see what I can do to help things along.
13: Okay, yeah, because I live here in his house still.
0: What?
13: He's not here right now. He's like away right now. But I'm still here at his house, living here. He said this is our home. So, I don't know.
0: Oh, this sounds like a soap opera.
13: Yeah, but he's a really good guy. I just don't know. I mean, I don't know. I know I love him to death, and I want to spend the rest of my life with him. I'm 35, and I want to spend the rest of my life with him.
0: Well, good luck. Let me see what I can do for you.
13: Okay, thank you. Just play a happy song, you know, a good song. You always pick the best one.

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Fine with me. We're here to share this night with you, to play your favorite love songs, and to remind you that you need to love someone tonight.

0: 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This is Delilah.
1: Miss Delilah, how you doing?
0: Dora, I'm good. How you doing?
1: I had 2 root canals done today, and I'm able to bear it because of what you're doing. So I wanted to call up and dedicate your favorite song to you because you do such a fantastic job.
0: Okay, so I get to pick my favorite song and play it for all of us.
1: Yes.
0: I can do that. All right. Feel better, sweetie.
1: Thank you so much for doing a fantastic job, Delilah, and I love you very much.
0: You have a good night, hon. Feel
1: you
0: better.
1: Too.
0: Bye-bye.
1: Thank you.

0: Are you lonely tonight? I think our world is getting lonelier. We have more and more and more and more opportunities to connect. A million and one ways to connect. And yet, people are lonelier today than ever, they report. Studies prove it to be true. They say that since COVID especially, loneliness is causing desperation, causing depression, causing addictions, alcoholism, drug addiction to go through the roof, causing suicides, causing all these problems. And what is the key? What is the solution for that loneliness? Love, silly. Reaching out and connecting in love. 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Sharing your heart, sharing your resources, sharing your time, sharing your experiences, sharing your love. That's what I'm here to encourage you to do every single night. Thank you for finding me. You're listening to Delilah.
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0: Good evening. You've called Delilah. Who is this?
1: My name's Clinton. How are you, Delilah?
0: Thank you for being here. What can I do for you tonight?
1: Well, for one thing, I wanted to say because of you, I am here today. I'm not going to go into detail. I just wanted to say thank you because over 20 years ago, you stopped me from doing something stupid. And 6 months later, I met my wife, who I'm still married to now. She's the love of my life. I can't think about waking up today without her. I truly believe that if it hadn't been for you, I wouldn't have got to meet her.
0: Well, whatever you heard me say, that was God borrowing my voice to get to you.
1: Yeah, but he sure did pick a wonderful woman to do it.
0: Well, I'm glad he picked me. I'm glad you listened to whatever it was he was trying to communicate to you. And I'm really glad you didn't make a foolish choice.
1: I just want you to play a song, you know, for me saying thank you to you.
0: I will do that. What's your beautiful wife's name?
1: Her name's Audrey.
0: Okay, I'll find a good song for you. Thank you for calling.
1: Thank you
0: for sharing your words of hope with me. And I'm glad you're here.
1: Thank you, Delilah.
0: Good night, honey.

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Are you missing somebody tonight, somebody that you love, maybe somebody who's serving overseas? I will be that bridge across forever via the airwaves tonight.

0: Welcome. This is Delilah. Who's on the phone line?
1: This is Joe.
0: Honey, what can I do for you?
1: Me and my fiance went through some trouble lately and trying to reach out and get to her. She's like the love of my life. Oh, God, she's so special.
0: Tell me what her name is. Tell me what I can do for you.
1: Her name's Christina. We've been together for 5 years and been through some tough times already. She's just everything to me. I'm so stubborn. I didn't realize a lot of things.
0: And you were a fool?
1: Yeah, I was a fool. I didn't do anything wrong. I just didn't open up emotionally enough, I don't think.
0: And you're having a hard time doing it on this phone call, aren't you?
1: Oh, yeah.
0: Hard for you to be transparent. Hard for you to be vulnerable.
1: Yes, it is.
0: Hard for you to express in words what you feel.
1: Yeah.
0: Are you an artist? Can you play the piano? Can you sing? Can you write poems? Can you get your feelings out? Maybe somehow like that?
1: Probably not. I'm a welder, and I fight, cage fight on the side. So she's helped me out with all that, and I'm willing to move on. I want to marry this girl. I want to get farther on with life.
0: Well, if you're a welder, I mean, there's a wonderful way to express your creativity and your feelings. Make some beautiful pieces of artwork, some garden sculptures for her, right? I love you out of steel and do some really wonderful engraved hearts. My sister welds beautiful sculptures.
1: Yeah, that's a good idea. What I was wondering if you could play a song for us.
0: Thank you for calling. Good luck in that sharing your feelings department, young man.
1: Thank you so much.

0: 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Eyesoffaith.vision. We can do this together. Tonight's Delilah's Dilemma goes like this. My name is Melinda. I'm a 25-year-old single mom. My daughter is 4. I can't imagine life without her. I have been in a relationship with my current boyfriend for 9 months, and I'm starting to question some things. We live together. He loves my daughter, and I enjoy watching their relationship grow. That isn't the problem. Long story short, he doesn't seem interested in me anymore, in making me happy and pleasing me or moving the relationship forward. He's told me we're a little family. He believes we were meant to be. So why doesn't he act like we're a family? He works out of town and he's only home on the weekends. So you would think, with as new as this is, that there would be more romance, more passion. I try so hard and I'm very open about wanting to please him, but he doesn't seem to care. He doesn't compliment me. He doesn't make me feel special. And all the other things you would hope for in a relationship. I love him so much, and I realize that a serious relationship is brand new to him. I think he's just confused about what he wants. Should I move out? Should I give him space? Please help me, from Melinda. Melinda, I will have my mother Delilah advice for you coming up next. You're listening to Delilah.
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Tonight's Delilah's Dilemma is from Melinda, who's been seeing a man for 9 months. They live together. She's a single parent, but he doesn't seem to be that into her. Melinda, here's what I would suggest. Go get the book, Act Like a Lady, Think Like a Man by my buddy Steve Harvey. I kid you not. You read that book, Melinda, you'll be able to figure out if this man is serious and truly wants to be a family with you, or if he's just having fun biding his time till the right one comes along. You deserve to be loved, committed to, somebody who thinks you are better than anything, somebody who will love you completely. If he is not that somebody, if he doesn't feel that way, do not waste your precious time and energy, because you will never be happy. These are my thoughts. Good luck, young lady.

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2: Elizabeth, hi. Welcome to the Delilah Show. What can I do for you?
3: Hi, Delilah. I'd like to send a request out to a really great guy. I'd like to play a song for him. His name is Sean, and he means everything in the world to me. And we're just having a bit of rough times right now, and I just want to let him know that no matter what, he's everything to me, and I would do anything for him.
2: So Sean is an ex-boyfriend, current boyfriend, what?
3: He's sort of in between the ex-boyfriend and current boyfriend.
2: So you broke up, but you're trying to make your way back to him.
3: Yes, I am.
2: And does he feel the same?
3: I don't know. He gives me mixed feelings.
2: You would know if he felt the same. He would be calling. He would be knocking on your door. He would be saying, baby, I'm sorry. Can we go out?
3: No, I'm the one doing that. But I just want to let him know that no matter what happens, he'll always be my priority, and I'd do anything for him.
2: I would suspect he already knows that.
3: I'd walk around the world for him.
2: Let me see what I can do for you.
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0: Good evening. Welcome to the Delilah Show. Who is this?
1: This is Bonnie.
0: Hi, Bonnie. What can I do for you?
1: So I wanted to play a song for somebody.
0: Somebody who?
1: His name is Andy.
0: And who is Andy to you?
1: Andy is a new relationship.
0: A little crush?
1: Uh-huh.
0: Are we crushing or have we already passed the crushing?
1: We passed the crushing and we're in a relationship.
0: So is it Facebook official? Have we proclaimed it on our social media?
1: Yes.
0: So we're done with the crushing. Now we're actually going somewhere.
1: Yes.
0: And does this man have the qualities that you would want in a forever partner?
1: He does, actually. I actually lost my husband 3 years ago. And so I kind of put dating off to the side. And he just, I don't know, kind of showed up out of nowhere. And it's crazy because he actually lost his wife, too. So I feel like we kind of have a different kind of connection.
0: A very different kind of connection.
1: Very different, yes.
0: When you are alone because God has called somebody home, that's

0: a different kind of lonely, a different kind of alone than those of us who ended up single because we married idiots. Or we ourselves were idiots when we got married. I was both, you know what I mean? I've been on both ends of that.
1: That's okay.
0: So what song, you want me to pick a song or did you have a song on your heart?
1: I want you to pick a song because you do really good at that.
0: Thank you. I will find a song and I hope that you call me back with good news in the future.
1: I absolutely will.
0: Beyond Facebook official, beyond your wildest dreams.
1: Yes, I absolutely will.
0: You have a good night.
1: Thank you. You too.

0: Hi, good evening. Who is this?
1: This is Lynn.
0: Lynn, welcome. What can I do for you?
1: Delilah, I have a very special brother. He is turning 60 years old. He is mentally disabled and physically. He calls himself handicapped. But we would love it so much if you would dedicate a song to him. It's a special birthday, and we're having a surprise party for him, but he listens to you every night. It may not be a surprise anymore.
0: Not much of a surprise unless you keep him away from his radio, Lynn.
1: Okay.
0: What's your very special brother's name?
1: Jimmy.
0: Okay, I will find a special song. Keep him away from the radio for now, and then he can start listening again.
1: Okay, that would be just wonderful.
0: I'm glad that you called, and I'm glad that you have such a precious brother.
1: I do indeed. Thank you so much.
0: Bye-bye.
1: Bye-bye.

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2: Tom, thank you for calling. This is Delilah. How can I help to make your night a little brighter?
3: Delilah, I'd just like you to play a song for my wife and me. Yeah, we've been married 20 years, and the road's been real rocky, and especially this last month. My wife had left me for a couple days and stuff, and
2: after 20 years?
3: Yeah, she came back. You know, she thought, you know, that I was too obsessive and stuff, and we needed some time apart. You know what I mean?
2: Are you obsessive?
3: I was.
2: And you stopped instantly?
3: Well, I've gone to some therapy.
2: I was going to say, because that's not something you can just stop.
3: No, and I go to church, and I'm a completely different person to her. And she is so happy now that she came back, and she even says that I'm a different person. And I just want her to know, Dee, that I'm just so happy that she's came back, and we're working things out. And, you know, I'm just going to make her the best husband I can ever make her. You know, I screwed up in the past, but I'm never going to let that happen again. I love my wife. I don't want to even think about anything other than my wife. You know what I mean? I just want to treat her like she deserves to be treated.

nighttime is the right time for your requests and dedications with Delilah. 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

Wake up with the Stew on the Magic Morning Show on Magic 98.9. Welcome to Thursday, making our way through the work week. It's Dana McKay with Louis Capaldi.

0: Magic 98.9, Alaska's best variety. That was Green Day. I hope you had the time of your life. Well, that song is actually called Good Riddance, but, you know, it's kind of like don't let the door hit you. You know that whole saying. Anyway, I hope you're having a great night. If there's a song you want, something I can do for you, I always love to hear from you on Instagram. So reach out to me there. You can find me at Dana McKay Radio. Want to say hello to Paul, who sent me a message last night. And Paul is working as a police officer overnights. And I know that is a rough job. I feel like some nights, probably kind of chill. Other nights, chaos. So I hope it's a chill night for you. And we've got more music next.
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I'm Dana McKay, and since 1993, the Alaska Run for Women has been a powerful force in the fight against breast cancer. 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

Magic 98.9, the home of Magic Mornings with Stu. I'm Dana McKay, and every time I hear this Richard Marx song, I think about the fact that this was the first song I ever slow danced to. I don't remember exactly how old I was, but I was at my aunt's wedding, and there was a boy who was a friend of the family who was the ring bearer, and they set me up with him to dance to this song, and it was really sweet. I've tried to look him up on Facebook, and I can't find him. He must be one of those people that just isn't online.

0: Alaska's best variety is on Magic 98.9. I'm Dana McKay. Thank you so much for listening. And, you know, I was obsessed with the Artemis 2 moon mission. They just announced that the Artemis 3 crew will be revealed on June 9th. And I also got an email from NASA yesterday, or the people through NASA that are doing the merch, that Rise, that was the name of it, the little zero gravity indicator, that little moon looking thing that was so adorable that they had on the trip with them. Well, NASA decided to have them produced because there was such a high demand. Everybody wanted one. And I guess they received so many orders that the production is all backed up, and it's going to be a month before I get it. And I ordered it weeks ago. I was expecting it next week, but no, not coming yet. If you don't know what this thing looks like, there's a video on my Insta at Dana McKay Radio.
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I'm Dana McKay in the Alaska. 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

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I'm Dana McKay, and I'm always blown away by problems that women have that I don't think men have at all. And in this particular instance, it's an issue with a friend group. I'm going to explain what happened in just a couple minutes.

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1: That's Kelly Clarkson, Because of You. It's Dana McKay. You can always find me on Instagram at Dana McKay Radio if you want to respond to anything you hear me say. So I don't think guys have these issues, but women sure do. So I don't want to get into all the, you know, nitty gritty details of it, but I have a pretty big friend group and some people get along better than others. But there's one person in the friend group who always makes up that people are mad at her. And the only thing I am mad at her about is that once again, this thing made up that I'm mad at her came back to me and she's telling people I'm like, I'm not mad. I wasn't mad. Just haven't chatted with you in a while. I wasn't mad, but now I am mad because it keeps coming back to me. And she does this to everyone occasionally. Guys don't have those issues, right? But women, there's just always got to be drama. 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

0: 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That song, the commercial from the Super Bowl, not this past year, but the year before. Seals face on a seal, the Mountain Dew commercial. Never going to get it out of my head. 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

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You could take a beautiful road trip across the country with it.

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I'm Dana McKay in the Alaska. Run for Women hits the pavement June 7th, and we're calling on you to join the fight at akrfw.org. 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

0: 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That's Man I Need, Olivia Dean. My song right now, I have no man. I've been on the dating apps. I'm open to meeting someone. But the last guy I was talking to invited me to go out on a boat with him for a first date. Now, maybe I watched too many crime shows. And wasn't there that story not too long ago about the guy who, it looks like he, offed his wife in the water in the Bahamas when they were out on a boat ride? I'm like, dude, I don't know you. Going out on the open water in a boat, not my idea of a safe first date. I'm just saying.
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0: Magic 98.9, playing Alaska's best variety. That was Alex Warren and Ordinary. I'm Dana McKay, and I'm always surprised by how nasty Taylor Swift fans can be, because Taylor is just so sweet. She's nice to everyone. And then I posted a video the other day saying that I'm pretty sure the July 3rd wedding date is a ruse, that according to Page Six. And some Taylor Swift fans were calling me names I can't repeat on the radio. They were so mad about it. I don't understand. If you want to see, I'm on Facebook and Instagram at Dana McKay Radio. You can follow me there.
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I've seen Matchbox 20 so many times. I've also seen Rob Thomas perform on his own. And I don't know, there's just something about them. Who's your all-time favorite band to see live? They are definitely towards the top for me. Reach out. I'm Dana McKay Radio on Instagram.

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1: That's Matchbox 20 and Unwell. I'm Dana McKay, and I've been using ChatGPT a lot, and I talk to it about everything, and probably things I shouldn't be talking to a chatbot about. But then I recently started messing around with Google AI, and I gotta tell you, I say things to it and talk to it knowing full well that, you know, this is an AI tool, but the way that Google AI responds and kind of confirms what you tell it, like I can say so-and-so is a crazy person and it will tell me back, yes, so-and-so is absolutely a crazy person and you are right to believe that. And I'm like, ooh, this is dangerous. So for people that are not necessarily stable, that are more than a little unwell, I can see how these AI tools can get really, really dangerous. I'll just say the word again, dangerous.
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Like, you try to cut it out, and then you have it one time, and then it just starts a spiral. 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

0: 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I'm Dana McKay, and we all know that things are addictive, like cigarettes and alcohol. You know, there's different things that are very addictive. But food, to me, is so addictive sometimes, and you don't even really think about it. So my issue right now is with pasta. Pasta, fine to have in moderation, but if I have a bowl of pasta, I am going to start craving it again within 24 hours. It's really bad. Have you noticed this too? Like, what food? Doritos too. My friend had Cool Ranch Doritos at the pool the other day, and she offered some to me. And I said, if I have a Dorito, I am going to end up buying 10 bags of Doritos over the next couple of weeks and eating them all. So anyway, let me know. Dana McKay Radio on Insta.
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I'm Dana McKay, and since 1993, the Alaska Run for Women has been a powerful force in the fight against breast cancer. 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

0: 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I'm Stu. It is the Magic Morning Show. Happy Thursday to you. We got music from REO Speedwagon, some Benson Boone, also Selena. I got Shaggy, Eurythmics, Miley Cyrus, and more. 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

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I just realized this is true. See it and hear it. The caption craze is real. I'll explain coming up two songs from now when we watch these videos and reels. 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

0: From Off the Wall, way back in 1979, that album was first released. What a great song. Michael Jackson on the Magic Morning Show. 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

0: Magic 98.9, Alaska's best variety. You know, being in Alaska and living here since 1991, I'm always thinking about the summers, right? The long summers. It's going to be the longest summer of the year this year, and you can thank the calendar for a quirk that made it possible. This summer will be 7 days longer than last summer. That's because Memorial Day, always the final Monday of May, came earlier than usual. Yeah, the 25th. And Labor Day, by the way, always the first Monday of September, will be on the 7th of September this year. The latest possible day that that holiday can even exist on a calendar. That all means we'll have 106 days of summer this year. This fluke has happened before, and it will happen again. But you'll have to wait till 2037 for that. So enjoy the longer summer. Magic 98.9.
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You know, it is the British Invasion. Quite fun contest. I got the complete details coming up. Two songs from right now. But first, Alex Warren. They saved the whole

We are doing it. Our long, long music set. 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Every time you

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She wants to hear some John Mellencamp, Small Town. There you go, Kim. Thanks for calling. She lives on the north side, Government Hill. Oh, thanks for listening to Magic 98.9.

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Alaska's best variety, Magic 98.9. Delilah's celebrating National Hamburger Day. She says she makes an amazing bacon blue cheese hamburger. Yum! I'd put mustard and ketchup on it. I'd actually put a little sauerkraut, too. I think that would be amazing. Anyway, thanks for reaching out using that talkback mic. Here's your song. It's Teddy Swims and Lose Control. Zoom.

0: Hey, I'm going to share them with you coming up. Yum, it's making me hungry. I'm Dana Tyson. Thank you guys so much for listening.
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What are your favorite toppings? There's a whole list of really cool toppings, some of them very gourmet and delicious. Yum. I'll share it with you coming up. Here's Phil Collins.

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I don't know about you, but I'm getting ready for the weekend. I'm Dana Tyson. Glad you're spending some of your Thursday with us. I have got Shaboozy now, and if there's a song you want to hear, reach out. 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

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Lunchtime. Today is National Hamburger Day. I just learned it's also National Brisket Day. How about some brisket on a hamburger? Oh my gosh, right? I'm Dana Tyson. Thank you guys for listening. Here's Justin Bieber and Love Yourself.

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Gotta let me know what your weekend plans are. Use the talk back, Mike. I'd love to hear what's on your mind. It's right there on the iHeartRadio app. I'm Dana Tyson, and here's Miles Smith

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1: See the story going around this week why some people with an invitation to Taylor Swift's wedding might not be going. Yeah, I don't believe this. Let's talk in 8 minutes.

0: Alaska's Best Variety is on Magic 98.9. Played Taylor Swift a few minutes ago. Have you seen the story going around this week that some people who have received an invitation to the wedding are considering not going? What do you think of this? Some invitations that went out apparently are not plus one. It's just for the person who's invited, just themselves. Maybe the venue is kind of small, but she still wants to have close friends there. I don't think anybody's going to turn down an invitation to Taylor Swift's wedding. I don't believe it.
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1: 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Trish works for the city. 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